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0: Under the Ayushman Bharat Pradhan Mantri Jan Arogya Yojana, around 60 crore eligible beneficiaries are entitled to free health treatment worth 5 lakh rupees per family every year. 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
1: உங்க மூட்டு வலிக்கு முழுமையான நிவாரணம், அதுவும் குறைவான கட்டணம்.

I want to be a big man. I want to be a rich man. I want to be a someone very big and very rich, I say.

0: confident of keeping it within the range of 4% plus minus 2.
1: Right. So help us here, Siddharth, understand, do a little zoom out and say that the resilience or the range, or I think the flexibility that the Indian market has shown over the last year, right? Uncertainty, geopolitical, everything starting, your ODI, right? Tariffs and everything, right? And keeping all that in mind, how is international money, how is foreign funding now looking at India in the midterm to say, you know, because resilience plays a huge role?
0: Got a very important question. And if we look at last, I would say from the time, especially if you look from the time Mr. Trump announced tariffs across the globe, and we were also a victim, I would say, of that, of his announcements. And after that, we saw a huge exit by the foreign institutional investors. And even there was, I would say, not say disappointment, but yes, there was concern also on the foreign direct investments, not only institutional or portfolio investors, also in terms of FDI inflows. So, and if you look at the numbers, the statistics that we have been getting from the from April this year, current financial year, starting April, if you look at the FII inflows, also look at the FDI inflows, we have got huge positives. So at least for FIIs, obviously the inflow is not so much still in the capital market, but right. Yes, hugely in the debt market. And that also, especially because we've also announced certain tax concessions to them. Even the yesterday, there were some amendments moved in parliament by the finance minister, also giving a kind of ease of doing business to.
1: So it's on the radar for the economists in India and the policy.
0: Obviously,
1: India.
0: I think because the kind of stability, the growth prospects, if you look in medium to long term, despite so much of uncertainty, instability, uncertainty, we still continue to be well grounded, and we are still one of the fastest growing economies of the world.
1: Right, that's reassuring. Moving on to our next story, the Reserve Bank of India, RBI, has kept the repo rate unchanged at 5.25% while retaining a neutral policy stance. Announcing the Monetary Policy Committee's decision, RBI Governor Sanjay Malhotra said that the country's economic growth continues to be supported by resilient demand and it remains the world's fastest growing major economy. The RBI has raised its growth projection for financial year 2027 and lowered its inflation forecast.
2: Taking all factors into consideration, real GDP growth for this year is now projected at 6.7%. This is 10 basis points higher than our previous projections. Q1 at 7%, Q2 at 6.4%, Q3 at 6.5%, and Q4 at 6.8%. CPI inflation increased to 4.4% in June after remaining below target for 16 consecutive months. It turned out to be lower by 30 basis points than what was our earlier projections. After considering all factors, CPI inflation for this year is now projected to be 5%, 10 basis lower than our earlier projections, with Q2 at 4.7, Q3 at 5.9, and Q4 at 5.5%.
3: Siddharth, repo rate unchanged, policy stance neutral, or GDP growth ki jo forecast hai, that is 6.7, jo ki ek rahat ki saans hai. Kaise dekhte hain aap ise?
0: Nahi Prachi, rahat ये मैं ये नहीं कहूँगा कि ये राहत की सांस है, बट मुझे लगता है कि जो कॉन्फिडेंस इंडियन इकोनॉमी में है या जो रेजिलेंस की बात अभी गौरा कर रही थी, तो मुझे लगता है शायद उसी को उन्होंने 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

0: despite higher fuel, labor, material, technology and transportation expenses. Additionally, the HSBC India Composite PMI Output Index, which tracks both manufacturing and services activity, fell to 54.3 in July from 57.1% in June. Siddharth, here we're seeing figures and we're also seeing, mixed indications. And we also know that a lot of seasonal adjustments, normally some months, it does traditionally fall and does pick up later. Anything, any area of concern? Because we're moving overall over the indicators, we're seeing a marginally downward movement.
1: No, Gaurav, I don't think it is anything of concern, obviously. And also this PMI index, it also gives us it's a futuristic indication of things to come. So the heartening, still what is heartening in this is that it is above 50%. So anything above 50% indicates that there is expansion, there is in demand. So nothing to worry. And the other important why we should watch this data is also because, especially the service index, because almost 50% of Indian economy is now service sector. So I don't think there is anything to worry. Yes, obviously, and this is despite so much of uncertainty. And so I don't see still anything which is should be a matter of concern.
0: Oh, right. Okay. It could be considered in, as they say, in the normal flow of things.
1: And it is sometimes it's also month to month dips.
0: Absolutely.
1: So probably then next month it picks up.
0: And not read too much into it.
1: Yeah. And it is, since it is still futuristic and above 50%, so I don't think anything to concern. As a matter of concern.
2: आगे बढ़ते हैं गौरा और जायजा लेते हैं एशिया बाजार का. प्रमुख एशियाई शेयर बाजारों में दक्षिण कोरिया का कॉस्पी लगभग 4% और जापान का निकेई 3.5% से अधिक बढ़ा. सिद्धार्थ, क्या ये कहना उचित होगा आज की तारीख में कि AI को लेकर के जो भय जो एक लोगों के दिल में था वो अब धीरे धीरे निवेशकों के जहन से उतर रहा है, कम हो रहा है? 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
1: Or would do the kind of investment justify the earnings? Probably that also is a reason.
0: Right. Our next story, government has operationalized the inventory-based cross-border e-commerce export framework under the Foreign Trade Policy 2023. The framework provides a comprehensive policy and procedural architecture for facilitating inventory-based cross-border e-commerce exports of goods manufactured or produced in India. It incorporates several safeguards to ensure that the benefits of e-commerce exports accrue to Indian manufacturers and MSMEs while maintaining regulatory oversight. It also provides for timely payments to Indian sellers within the prescribed timeline, irrespective of the receipt of payment from overseas buyers. A quick comment here, Siddharth, because one of the grudges of the MSMEs is that, you know, we want a quick turnaround time for the money to come back to us.
1: Timely
0: and
1: payment.
0: This will, yes, because that keeps them going.
1: Yeah, I think another one more step in the direction of ease of doing business and facilitating the process of for our exporters, and also obviously taking care of the interest of the MSME, small scale industries.
0: Right. Crude oil prices, global crude oil prices rose today. Brent crude was trading 1.4% up at $80.

0: The news read by Reshma Tiwari. The Parliament has passed the Supreme Court Number of Judges Amendment Bill 2026, with the Rajya Sabha returning the legislation to the Lok Sabha after discussion.
1: The Lok Sabha has passed the bill on Monday. The legislation amends the Supreme Court Number of Judges Act 1956 for increasing the number of judges of the Apex Court from the present 33 to 37, excluding the Chief Justice of India. Union Law and Justice Minister Arjun Ram Meghwal moved the bill in Rajya Sabha. Replying to the debate in the House, Mr. Meghwal said, in view of the increasing workload of the judiciary, the evolving nature of judicial matters and the emerging constitutional and legal interpretation issues, increasing the number of judges in the Supreme Court is the need of the hour and a timely reform. The strength of the judges of the Supreme Court was last increased from 30 to 33, excluding the Chief Justice of India, by amending the original Act through the Supreme Court Number of Judges Amendment Act 2019. After completing the business, the Deputy Chairman adjourned the Upper House for the day. Earlier in the day, the Upper House witnessed repeated disruptions over several issues, including alleged police action during students' protest on the NEET paper leak issue. The Lok Sabha has passed the Bankers' Books Evidence Bill 2026. The bill seeks to provide a law relating to evidence with respect to bankers' books and to align it with contemporary digital banking practices. It aims to modernize the legal framework to meet the requirements of the present banking system. The bill also has a provision that an electronic or digital record of a banker's book will be admissible, valid, and legally enforceable as evidence. Union Finance Minister Nirmala Sitharaman moved the bill when the House reassembled after the first adjournment at 2 p.m. CEO of Meta, the parent company of several of the world's largest social media networks and communication tools, Mark Zuckerberg yesterday sent his apologies to the Government of India for the child sexual abuse material, related content, deepfake content and errors in operating the platform. Sources said Meta admitted that a lot of money was paid for boosting certain type of content. August 5, 2026 marked 7 years since the historic abrogation of Articles 370 and 35A. On this day in 2019, a landmark decision marked the beginning of a new chapter in the journey of Jammu and Kashmir and Ladakh. Prime Minister Narendra Modi, in his message on the occasion, said, constitutional changes made in 2019 ushered in development and empowerment in the two union territories. In a social media post, Mr. Modi highlighted that infrastructure has expanded, opportunities in areas such as education, healthcare, entrepreneurship and sports have grown in both Jammu and Kashmir and Ladakh. On the 7th anniversary of the abrogation of Article 370, Union Law and Justice Minister Arjun Ram Meghwal, while talking to the media, said the historic step accelerated development in Jammu and Kashmir.
2: Article 370 and Article 35A were discriminatory and unjust provisions which were abolished by Prime Minister Narendra Modi in 2019. Since then, the pace of development in Jammu and Kashmir has accelerated. Both heritage and development have received a boost. Employment opportunities have increased and people have witnessed unprecedented infrastructure growth. The people there are happy.
1: In Jammu and Kashmir, two army personnel were injured in a landmine explosion near the line of control, LOC, in the Poonch district yesterday. The soldiers were trying to defuse the landmine at Kanga Gali in Mandher district sector when it went off. They said the injured soldiers were immediately rushed to an army hospital for treatment. The landmine was noticed by an army patrolling party and subsequently the experts were summoned to defuse the explosive device. The device, believed to be a hand grenade, was noticed by some labourers engaged in road construction work in the area. India enjoyed a mixed day at the Korea Masters Badminton Tournament in Asan, with seven players advancing to the second round of women's singles, while all six men's singles players crashed out in the opening round. And that is the end of this news bulletin.
3: ஆகாஷ்வாணி சென்னை வானொலி 100.1 FM கோல்ட் அலைவரிசை.

0: emerging constitutional and legal interpretation issues, increasing the number of judges in the Supreme Court is a need of the hour and a timely reform. After completing the business, the deputy chairman adjourned the upper house for the day. The Lok Sabha has passed the Bankers Books Evidence Bill 2026. The bill seeks to provide a law relating to evidence with respect to bankers, books and to align it with the contemporary digital banking practices. It aims to modernize the legal framework to meet the requirements of the present banking system. The bill also has a provision that an electronic or digital record of a banker's book will be admissible, valid and legally enforceable as evidence. Union Finance Minister Nirmala Sitharaman moved the bill when the House reassembled after the first adjournment at 2 p.m. August 5, 2026 marked 7 years since the historic abrogation of the Articles 370 and 35A. On this day in 2019, a landmark decision marked the beginning of a new chapter in the journey of Jammu and Kashmir and Ladakh. Prime Minister Narendra Modi, in his message on the occasion, said constitutional changes made in 2019 assured in development and empowerment in the two union territories. In a social media post, Mr. Modi highlighted that infrastructure has expanded opportunities in the areas such as education, healthcare, entrepreneurship, and sports have grown in both Jammu and Kashmir and Ladakh. On the 7th anniversary of the abrogation of Article 370, Union Law and Justice Minister Arjun Ram Meghwal, while talking to media, said the historic step accelerated development in Jammu and Kashmir.
1: Article 370 and Article 35A were discriminatory and unjust provisions which were abolished by Prime Minister Narendra Modi in 2019. Since then, the pace of development in Jammu and Kashmir has accelerated. Both heritage and development have received a boost, employment opportunities have increased, and people have witnessed unprecedented infrastructure growth. The people there are happy.
0: Prime Minister Narendra Modi underscored that India has a rich tradition of storytelling and an extraordinary pool of creative talent, which can be leveraged to strengthen the nation's position as a global hub for content creation. In a social media post, Mr. Modi informed that he met the co-CEO of Netflix, Ted Sarandos, in New Delhi. The Prime Minister also noted that during the meeting, they discussed the immense potential of India's media and entertainment sector. Meanwhile, Netflix India said that during the meeting, the two leaders discussed their shared vision of taking India's media and entertainment industry to the global stage. The streaming platform also announced a launch of Netflix India Storytelling Initiative, an investment aimed at nurturing the next generation of India's creative talent through skilling and education partnerships in the Indian Institute of Creative Technologies, IICT, and the National Film Development Corporation, NFDC. Lalit Kala Academy yesterday celebrated its 72nd Foundation Day in New Delhi, marking more than 7 decades of promoting and preserving India's rich visual arts tradition. Joint Secretary in the Ministry of Culture, K.K. Mishra, graced the occasion and launched two publications, Chitra Kanudasai and Kala Guru Ravishankar Raval, authored by Kanaiya Lal Fakir Chand Patel. India enjoyed the next day of the Korea Masters Badminton Tournament in Asun with 7 players advancing to the second round of women's singles, while all 6 men's singles players crashed out in the opening round. In the women's singles, Anmol Kaur, Tanvi Sharma, Mansi Singh, Rakshita Ramraj, Ashmita Chalia, Isharani Barua and Shriyanshi Valishetty progressed to the second round with impressive victories. And that is the end of this news bulletin.
2: ஆகாஷ்வாணி சென்னை வானொலியில் 100.1 FM கோல்டு அலைவரிசை. நேரம் நள்ளிரவு 1:10.

0: marked 7 years since the historic abrogation of the Articles 370 and 35A. On this day in 2019, a landmark decision marked the beginning of a new chapter in the journey of Jammu and Kashmir and Ladakh. Prime Minister Narendra Modi, in his message on the occasion, said constitutional changes made in 2019 ushered in development and empowerment in the two union territories. In a social media post, Mr. Modi highlighted that infrastructure has expanded opportunities in areas such as education, healthcare, entrepreneurship and sports have grown in both Jammu and Kashmir and Ladakh. On the 7th anniversary of the abrogation of Article 370, Union Law and Justice Minister Arjun Ram Nigwal, while talking to media, said the historic step accelerated development in Jammu and Kashmir.
1: Article 370 and Article 35A were discriminatory and unjust provisions which were abolished by Prime Minister Narendra Modi in 2019. Since then, the pace of development in Jammu and Kashmir has accelerated. Both heritage and development have received a boost. Employment opportunities have increased and people have witnessed unprecedented infrastructure growth. The people there are happy.
0: Prime Minister Narendra Modi underscored that India has a rich tradition of storytelling and an extraordinary pool of creative talent, which can be leveraged to strengthen the nation's position as a global hub for content creation. In a social media post, Mr. Modi informed that he met the co-CEO of Netflix, Ted Sarandos, in New Delhi. The Prime Minister also noted that during the meeting, they discussed the immense potential of India's media and entertainment sector. Meanwhile, Netflix India said that during the meeting, the two leaders discussed their shared vision of taking India's media and entertainment industry to the global stage. The streaming platform also announced the launch of the Netflix India Storytelling Initiative, an investment aimed at nurturing the next generation of India's creative talent through skilling and education partnerships with the Indian Institute of Creative Technologies, IICT, and the National Film Development Corporation, NFDC. Union Education Minister Prahlad Joshi yesterday held a meeting with senior officials of the Education Ministry to review ongoing initiatives and discuss key priorities of strengthening the India's education sector. In a social media post, Mr. Joshi said that during the meeting, they deliberated on measures to enhance the quality, accessibility and inclusiveness of the education while accelerating the effective implementation of flagship programs. India enjoyed a mixed day at the Korea Masters Badminton Tournament in Assam, with seven players advancing to the second round of women's singles, while all six men's single players crashed out in the opening round. In the women's singles, Anmol Kaur, Tanvi Sharma, Mansi Singh, Rakshita Ramraj, Ashmita Chaliha, Isharani Barua, and Shriyanshi Valishetty progressed to the second round with impressive victories. And that is the end of this news bulletin.
2: நேரம் 2:10.

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1: तो नागरिक तो वहां खुश है.
0: Prime Minister Narendra Modi underscored that India has a rich tradition of storytelling and an extraordinary pool of creative talent, which can leverage to strengthen the nation's position as a global hub for content creation. In a social media post, Mr. Modi informed that he met the co-CEO of Netflix, Ted Sarandos, in New Delhi. The Prime Minister also noted that during the meeting, they discussed the immense potential of the India's media and entertainment sector. Meanwhile, Netflix India said that during the meeting, the two leaders discussed their shared vision on taking India's media and entertainment industry to the global stage. The streaming platform also announced the launch of the Netflix India Storytelling Initiative, an investment aimed at nurturing the next generation of India's creative talent through skilling and education partnerships with the Indian Institute of Creative Technologies, IICT, and the National Film Development Corporation, NFDC. Union Education Minister Prahlad Joshi yesterday held a meeting with senior officials of the Education Ministry to review the ongoing initiatives and discuss key priorities of strengthening India's education sector. In a social media post, Mr. Joshi said that during the meeting, they deliberated on measures to enhance the quality, accessibility and inclusiveness of the education while accelerating the effective implementation of flagship programs. India enjoyed a mixed day at the Korea Masters Badminton Tournament in Nasun, with seven players advancing to the second round of women's singles, while all six men's singles players crashed out in the opening round. In the women's singles, Anmol Kaur, Tanvi Sharma, Mansi Singh, Rakshita Ramraj, Ashmita Chaliha, Isharani Barua, and Shriyanshi Walishetty progressed to the second round with impressive victories. Women's doubles pair of Sonali Singh and Ritika Thakur and mixed doubles combination of Shruti Mishra and Ishan Bhatnagar also entered the second round. And that is the end of this news bulletin.
3: Neram 3 mani 10 nimidam.
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1: 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The Lok Sabha had passed the bill on Monday. The legislation amends the Supreme Court Number of Judges Act 1956 for increasing the number of judges of the Apex Court from the present 33 to 37, excluding the Chief Justice of India. Union Law and Justice Minister Arjun Ram Meghwal moved the bill in Rajya Sabha. Replying to the debate in the House, Mr. Meghwal said, in view of the increasing workload of the judiciary, the evolving nature of judicial matters, and the emerging constitutional and legal interpretation issues, increasing the number of judges in the Supreme Court is a need of the hour and a timely reform. After completing the business, the Deputy Chairman adjourned the Upper House for the day. The Lok Sabha has passed the Bankers' Books Evidence Bill 2026. The bill seeks to provide a law relating to evidence with respect to bankers' books and to align it with contemporary digital banking practices. It aims to modernize the legal framework to meet the requirements of the present banking system. The bill also has a provision that an electronic or digital record of a banker's book will be admissible, valid, and legally enforceable as evidence. Union Finance Minister Nirmala Sitharaman moved the bill when the House reassembled after the first adjournment at 2 p.m. August 5, 2026 marked 7 years since the historic abrogation of Articles 370 and 35A. On this day in 2019, a landmark decision marked the beginning of a new chapter in the journey of Jammu and Kashmir and Ladakh. Prime Minister Narendra Modi, in his message on the occasion, said constitutional changes made in 2019 ushered in development and empowerment in the two union territories. In a social media post, Mr. Modi highlighted that infrastructure has expanded opportunities in areas such as education, healthcare, entrepreneurship and sports have grown in both Jammu and Kashmir and Ladakh. On the 7th anniversary of the abrogation of Article 370, Union Law and Justice Minister Arjun Ram Meghwal, while talking to media, said the historic step accelerated development in Jammu and Kashmir.
2: Article 370 and Article 35A were discriminatory and unjust provisions which were abolished by Prime Minister Narendra Modi in 2019. Since then, the pace of development in Jammu and Kashmir has accelerated. Both heritage and development have received a boost. Employment opportunities have increased and people have witnessed unprecedented infrastructure growth. The people there are happy.
1: Prime Minister Narendra Modi underscored that India has a rich tradition of storytelling and an extraordinary pool of creative talent which can be leveraged to strengthen the nation's position as a global hub for content creation. In a social media post, Mr. Modi informed that he met the co-CEO of Netflix, Ted

0: Arundos in New Delhi. The Prime Minister also noted that during the meeting they discussed the immense potential of India's media and entertainment sector. Meanwhile, Netflix India said that during the meeting, the two leaders discussed a shared vision of taking India's media and entertainment industry to the global stage. The streaming platform also announced the launch of Netflix India Storytelling Initiative, an investment aimed at nurturing the next generation of India's creative talent through skilling and education partnerships with Indian Institute of Creative Technologies, IICT, and the National Film Development Corporation, NFDC. Union Education Minister Prahlad Joshi yesterday held a meeting with senior officials of the Education Ministry to review ongoing initiatives and discuss key priorities for strengthening India's education sector. In a social media post, Mr. Joshi said that during the meeting, they deliberated on measures to enhance the quality, accessibility and inclusiveness of education while accelerating the effective implementation of flagship programs. India enjoyed a mixed day at the Korea Masters Badminton Tournament in Assam, with seven players advancing to the second round of women's singles, while all six men's singles players crashed out in the opening round. The women's singles, Anmol Karp, Tanvi Sharma, Mansi Singh, Rakshita Ramraj, Ashmita Chaliha, Isharani Barwa and Shriyanshi Valishetty progressed to the second round with impressive victories. Women's doubles pair Sonali Singh and Ritika Thakur and mixed doubles combination of Shruti Mishra and Ishan Bhatnagar also enter the second round. And that is the end of this news bulletin.
1: நேரம் 4:10.
2: நீங்கள் கேட்டுக்கொண்டிருப்பது 100.1 MHz ஆகாஷ்வாணி சென்னை எஃப்எம் கோல்ட்.
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1: This is Akashvani, the news read by Akhila. The Parliament has passed the Supreme Court Number of Judges Amendment Bill 2026, with the Rajya Sabha returning the legislation to the Lok Sabha after discussion. The Lok Sabha had passed the bill on Monday. The legislation amends the Supreme Court Number of Judges Act 1956 for increasing the number of judges of the Apex Court from the present 33 to 37, excluding the Chief Justice of India. Union Law and Justice Minister Arjun Ram Meghwal moved the bill in Rajya Sabha. Replying to the debate in the House, Mr. Meghwal said, in view of the increasing workload of the judiciary, the evolving nature of judicial matters, and the emerging constitutional and legal interpretation issues, increasing the number of judges in the Supreme Court is a need of the hour and a timely reform. After completing the business, the Deputy Chairman adjourned the Upper House for the day. The Lok Sabha has passed the Bankers Books Evidence Bill 2026. The bill seeks to provide a law relating to evidence with respect to bankers' books and to align it with contemporary digital banking practices. It aims to modernize the legal framework to meet the requirements of the present banking system. The bill also has a provision that an electronic or digital record of a banker's book will be admissible, valid and legally enforceable as evidence. Union Finance Minister Nirmala Sitharaman moved the bill when the House reassembled after the first adjournment at 2 p.m. Prime Minister Narendra Modi underscored that India has a rich tradition of storytelling and an extraordinary pool of creative talent, which can be leveraged to strengthen the nation's position as a global hub for content creation. In a social media post, Mr. Modi informed that he met the co-CEO of Netflix, Ted Sarandos, in New Delhi. The Prime Minister also noted that during the meeting, they discussed the immense potential of India's media and entertainment sector. Meanwhile, Netflix India said that during the meeting, the two leaders discussed their shared vision of taking India's media and entertainment industry to the global stage. The streaming platform also announced the launch of the Netflix India Storytelling Initiative, an investment aimed at nurturing the next generation of India's creative talent through skilling and education partnerships with the Indian Institute of Creative Technologies, IICT, and the National Film Development Corporation, NFDC. CEO of Meta, the parent company of several of the world's largest social media networks, Mark Zuckerberg sent his apologies to the government of India for the child sexual abuse material, related content, deepfake content, and errors in operating the platform. Sources said Meta admitted that a lot of money was paid for boosting certain type of content. It was made clear to Meta that they are not covered under intermediary definition and they select who receives the content. They apologized and regretted the mistake. Union Education Minister Prahlad Joshi held a meeting with senior officials of the Education Ministry to review the ongoing initiatives and discuss key priorities for strengthening India's education sector. In a social media post, Mr. Joshi said that during the meeting yesterday, they deliberated on measures to enhance the quality, accessibility and inclusiveness of education while accelerating the effective implementation of flagship programs. India has urged Sri Lanka to cooperate in the early release of Indian fishermen and their boats detained by its authorities, while reiterating that a humanitarian approach should guide the handling of the long-pending issue. The matter figured prominently during Foreign Secretary Vikram Misri's discussions with the Sri Lankan leadership during his official visit to Colombo. He held separate meetings with the President Anurag Kumara Dissanayake, Prime Minister Harani Amarasuriya, Foreign Minister Vijitha Harith, and

0: Foreign Secretary Arunira Naraja. During the talks, Missouri discussed issues pertaining to fishermen and requested Sri Lanka's cooperation for the early release of fishermen and the boats detained in the island nation. The fisherman issue is a contentious one, and the ties between India and Sri Lanka, with the Lankan Navy personnel even firing at Indian fishermen in the Park Strait and seizing their boats in several alleged incidents of illegally entering Sri Lankan territorial waters. In hockey, teams from Odisha, Punjab, Jharkhand and Madhya Pradesh have advanced to the semi-finals of the 16th India Junior Men National Championship Division A after winning their quarter-finals matches in Coimbatore, Tamil Nadu yesterday. Punjab defeated Karnataka 5-2, Odisha beats Haryana 5-1, Jharkhand edged past Uttar Pradesh in a shootout at a 3-3 draw. And that is the end of this news bulletin.
1: நேரம் 5 மணி 10 நிமிடம்.